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1: 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I'll input everything to the CAD.
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1: References, which are you crashing, Roland? Can you show me out on ATV? I'm going to be continuing in with the tow company, the system, and removing it.

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Woodsville Ambulance and Newbury MS in Wells River, 51 Main Street North, 53-year-old female, complications from knee surgery, 1024.

What's the for? 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

with Lloyd for? Service 1051. North Packer Gross and ambulance, stand by for tone. North Packer Gross and ambulance, respond to 6 Moore Street in Northumberland for a 17 Alpha, 70-year-old male, conscious and breathing. Fell on the floor, no injuries, lift assist needed. North Packer Gross and ambulance, respond to 6 Moore Street in Northumberland for a 17 Alpha, 70-year-old male, conscious and breathing. Fell on the floor, no injuries, lift assist needed. Time is 10:52.

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Stroke and ambulance, too. That is going to be 6 Morse Street. 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
1: Broken Ambulance 2, go ahead.
0: You can show us en route.
1: Broken Ambulance 2, en route to Sycamore Street. Time is 1100.

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1: We have a patient on board. He's being evacuated. He's going to be transported momentarily to Weeks.
0: Patient is on board, evaluating. We'll be transporting to Weeks shortly. Time is 11:22.

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1: Roof to ambulance 2, roof to weeds, times 1126.

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Can you back up the Canaan officer? It's going to be the first house on the left on Goose Pond Road.

0: looking at the history possibly of Stephen and Diane Gooden.
1: Yeah.
0: It was 1012. That's the last address that I had repopulated there for that history.

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It's going to be the old sawmill. It could also be the third one on your left.

0: aircraft in the Lancaster 2. We have a call from State Police requesting Lancaster PD dispatches a deer near Rogers Campground showing mile marker 4.6 on Route 2.
1: Stand by.
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0: 2, Grafton.
1: Lancaster 2, go ahead.
0: It was 10-2 on arrival. I've removed it from the roadway. I'm clear.
1: Please receive Lancaster 2.
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NORFAC 2 Jefferson Fire Department, Jefferson EMS, Lancaster Ambulance. Respond to 129 Meadows Road in Jefferson for an 8 Bravo, age unknown male vomiting, strong smell of propane. Building has been evacuated. NORFAC 2 Jefferson Fire Department, Jefferson EMS, Lancaster Ambulance. Respond to 129 Meadows Road in Jefferson for an 8 Bravo, age unknown male vomiting. Strong smell of propane in the residence. Being evacuated. Time is 11:59.

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0: Lancaster ambulance 6.
1: Chinchilla is responding.
0: That is 12-01.
2: What's that? You have this in K1.
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2: I'll be responding direct.
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0: Taking.
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2: Jefferson K1.
1: Jefferson K1.
2: I believe our occupants are still in the building. I'll get back to you in a second.
1: Chief, do you want another tone? Go back, Jefferson K3.
3: K3 answering.
1: Chief is on the scene. You got a two or three headed to the station, including yourself. Do you want another tone?
3: We should be all set. Thank you.
1: Holding a tone, 1204.
2: Jefferson K1.
1: Jefferson K1.
2: This is Bill when I'm not ill. Have Lancaster ambulance cut their code, respond to flow of traffic. Have my unit holding quarters for just a minute while I figure out what's going on here.
1: Lancaster ambulance cut their code and engine to holding quarters, 1204, Lancaster ambulance break.
4: Great, Steve. Thank you.
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1: Jefferson M3. Chief is on scene advising EMS to come in easy.

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0: 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On
1: scene. On scene, I told her.
2: Jefferson K1.
1: Jefferson K1, right.
2: Hey, Gasser, ambulance, go back in service. I did contact my station. I do have a couple of my guys coming down with a meter just to check the air conditions in the house. And we'll be under control on scene.
1: Jefferson K1, you're advising ambulance to return to service. You will be metering the residents shortly. You are under control, 1209, Mike, Gasser, ambulance 3.
0: Go ahead to A3.
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1: If I can get an agency assistant, Plymouth, Penny Mountain Highway, where an elderly female appears confused from the area, looking around for.
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0: You're at your 20-minute mark.
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0: 605.
1: I was south.
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1: Yeah, I'm off with that elderly woman at the, gas station. You Dunkin' Donuts on Tenney.
0: Okay, thank you. 605.
2: 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I copy, I'm off with him.
0: 10-5, thank you.

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1: Beginning that, you know, I added a courtesy transport to a residence on Adrian's Way in Plymouth. You're clear for starting.
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1: Chrissy, Sam's going to be walking around.
0: Let me see if I can see.

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1: 625.
0: Correct. Ending 77978. And she just dropped off. Okay, 1079.
1: Okay. I want to confirm Stati is the same as ending
0: 7793. Yeah, from it probably is from 4 and 4.
1: Okay, thank you. I'll show you.

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North Acton Road to an ambulance. Respond to 10 Meltzer Street in Northumberland. Unit 37 for 26 Alpha, 60-year-old female, vomiting, lower GI issues, cramping. North Acton Road to an ambulance. Respond to 10 Meltzer Street in Northumberland. Apartment 37 for 26 Alpha, 60-year-old female, vomiting, lower GI issues, cramping. Time is 12:58.

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0: Groveson 1.
3: What's the apartment number over to Meltzer for that?
0: 37.
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0: Madison Seagrove 1.

0: North Central. Damn, what's too short?
1: Scruff and Ambulance 2 is en route to 10 Melcher Street, number 37, time is 1307.

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Twin States, a Littleton Fire, stand by for Stone. Twin States, a Littleton Fire Department, respond to 63 Pleasant Street in Littleton for a 31 Delta, 63-year-old female, dizzy, keeps passing out. Twin States Littleton Fire Department, respond to 63 Pleasant Street in Littleton. For a 31 Delta, 63-year-old female, dizzy, keeps passing out. Time is 13:30.

Hamilton Ambulance 3, go ahead. Littleton Ambulance 3 and Engine 1 are responding to 63 Pleasant Street. The patient will be behind the residence. Update from 911 is to use the second driveway and that the patient is now seeing double. Time's 1332. Littleton Ambulance 3 has the update. Time's 1332.

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1: New York 20, Mary Henry Zebra, 3024. Looks to be a gray, possibly green colored Hyundai Elantra. I'll be on a pull off Route 49 in the S-turns.

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2: Confirm that you copy the 20. Should jump back to, I believe, Enterprise Rentals when you're ready for a to operate a license out of California. Go ahead with it. Union 14, 69860, last of Vakil, first of Amy, female.
1: Okay, you're going to have to go with the OLN again. I wasn't ready.
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1: Walker.
0: McCormick, M. Michael, C. Charles, C. Charles, O. Oscar, R. Robert, M. Michael, I. Ida, C. Charles, K. King, first of Amy, middle initial of S. Date of birth is going to be September
2: 24, 1973. Forest Service 30, Amy McCormick is active through September of 2030. No New Hampshire history, NCIC clear.
0: Yep.

Littleton Ambulance 3, go ahead. Littleton Ambulance 3 is under control on scene. Patient loaded. Will be transported shortly. Time is 1347.

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1: 621.
0: Nothing absorbed. Observed northbound or southbound. I'll be extending my search northbound.
1: 10-5-6-2-1, thank you.

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0: I'm clear of HGV. 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
0: Message received, Forest Service 30.

0: 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Littleton Ambulance 3, transporting one to LRH, time is 1350.
1: Norvax, we're up in ambulance 2.
2: Florida.
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2: no history in New Hampshire, negative NCIC.
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2: order. I can't cough you when you're portable.

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1: 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She is valid out of Florida.
0: 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Thank you. 7-9, so take the speed.
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3: I'm at 91.6 northbound, gray Honda, Massachusetts 20.
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2: 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Do they still need a 28?
0: 10-5. I'll be making contact.
2: We got a call from AAA asking us to check on them, and Arnold's doesn't have the right location because they gave me the wrong one.
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1: Go ahead.
0: RO is the operator. Unrelated, their vehicle is doing fine. They did not call for a 28.
1: So they do not need Arnold's, correct?
0: Correct. 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
1: 10-5.

Franklin State Woodsville Ambulance, stand by for tone. Twin State to Woodsville Ambulance. Respond to 91 Central Street in Haverhill. Robert Lawrence Salon and Spa. For 17 Bravo, 71-year-old female, fell, lift assist needed, no injuries reported. Twin State to Woodsville Ambulance. Respond to 91 Central Street in Haverhill. Robert Lawrence Salon and Spa. For 17 Bravo, 71-year-old female, fell, lift assist needed, no injuries reported. Time is 13:56.

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0: 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Go ahead, your master's at 1020, please.
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0: Checking your status. You still out at 3 mile?
1: Negative. I did just clear with you, and I just was communicating back. That's copied.
0: Message received, Waterville 5. That might have been my error. My apologies.
1: 10-5. Disposition was a warning for speed.
0: Message received, Waterville 5. Thank you.
1: If there's anyone with this vehicle,

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1: In this vehicle, they still need the tow. 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
1: 10-5.
0: Took a call reference to a motor vehicle crash at the Sugar Hill Vista. Looks like it's an auto versus pedestrian. Would possibly a vehicle over a cliff?
1: 10-5, I'll respond to that as well. I'll call the other guys while I'm going.
0: Looks like it's all via text at this point, so we don't have any confirmed information, but if I get updated from Lincoln, I'll let you know, unless you want to switch to them directly.
1: 10-5,

0: 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I'll be headed from Hancock, overlook.
1: Message received, Forest Service 31. You might be the first unit on scene if you could update when you arrive.
0: 10-5.

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1: Can 3.
0: The 28 will be here within the hour. The vehicle is in the grass to the right of the right shoulder. The two individuals will call you when their vehicle is off the road to clear from the call. I'll be 1079.
1: 10-5.
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Easton Sasquatch, you can disregard the call for Livermore. 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
0: 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I'll be clear.
1: May I see you see Quadrille 5?

0: Franconia 4, Global Tower North, is active out of New Jersey, and the 1020 is at Pershing. Maybe 1023 is also in New Hampshire, Cliff.
1: Sure, 1023.

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0: 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I'll be off.

0: have a civil standby request from Michael Keith. He was supposed to call back in after 2. He's looking to perform it at 4 p.m. at 2012 Main Street.
1: Could be Ida 03428, Maroon Lexus RX 350.
2: It's actually Deborah Wenger at that address. And that vehicle matches your description.
1: Received. This is my homeowner. I'll reach out and see if I can get in touch with her.
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0: Made contact. 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Nothing out of the ordinary. I'll be clear.
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1: Forest Service 30.
0: I'll be clear. Conway Fire has got the scene, and there's enough Forest Service and Carroll County units on the scene.
1: Master C, 4 out of 30.

0: 想说。
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0: Six to seven. Can I get a 1022 out of California by name and date of birth?
1: Go ahead and I'll need middle initial.
0: That's a lot of Henry Adam, Sam, Edward Nora, first of Mary Union, Boston Adam, Robert Edward King, middle initials as Sam, a date of birth of 1993-01-24.
1: Looks like Mubarak is expired out of San Francisco. Corrective lenses.
0: That's fine. Does it say when he's expired?
1: Negative.

0: 727. 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
2: South.
1: Just FYI, I'm at the trail junction in Dixville, reference this crash. I've got the trail shut down. This is going to be a technical extraction. It's probably going to take a while to get her out. So just FYI, I'm up here. I do have cell coverage also.
0: Fish Game 10, thank you.

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We're going to follow up later to search sciences.

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0: drive.
1: Passenger to a call. 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
0: Ten five.

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1: Lancaster 2.
0: I'll be in route 2 weeks with them.
1: Message Steve. 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
1: Six 31.
0: I'll be off at San Jose for any detail.
1: Okay.

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Abdominal pain, cramping, with some pain above the navel. 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Time of your tone, 1518.

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1: Message received. 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
0: Affirmative.
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0: Last of Curly, Charlie Union, Robert, Lincoln, Edward Young, first of Wayne, Walter Adam Young, Nora Edward, 1983-07-08, should be out of North Attleboro.
1: Message received. 505.
0: You can show me clear. Parent is not looking for medical assistance at this time. I told him that he can call 911 at any point if things change.
1: Message received. 505.

0: 625.
1: I've got a two-vehicle crash, 93 northbound, mile marker 107.8. No reported injuries. Both vehicles still on scene. There is some debris in the roadway. I'm also sending this over to Lincoln Dispatch.
0: Down
1: 65, try that again. You're barely coming through the radio.
0: 10-5, I'll be out from
1: Aspen. 7.

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0: 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They're off the roadway. They're just waiting for triple I. I close call myself.
1: So I'm confirming you said you closed the call yourself?
0: Sure, just not for
2: himself. Sheriff, hi.
3: State police has a crash in the Knotts. There's a trooper en route. I'm on scene to enter info. I'll call in shortly.
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1: Let's see, turn that ambulance one. 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Usual is clear, no transport. Not in foreign patient as usual. Impact quarters is ready. Come out ambulance one, you're returning at 1548.

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1: Forest Service 30. Got a 911 open line call from Lincoln at 7-8 calls. The 911 received a text that there was an emergency there. Had no further information. Tried to get back in touch with them and have not been able to.
0: 10-5, can you, we're both 31 myself are on the Grafton's, well, on the other west side of the tank. Can you reach out to Carroll County and have them reach out to one of the other units? They should all be over on that side.
1: That's C-4-7-30.

My name is one, back quarters in service, 1554.

0: Cooper.
1: 6 65 28
0: for that. Honda that I just added, preferably Arnold. Traffic's pretty backed up. 65. And if you could see where he's coming from, if he's going to be coming from south of the notch, I'll go put him at a crossover somewhere and escort him in with very heavy traffic.
1: 10-5, Arnold will be coming from exit 33 area, I would believe.
0: 10-5, I'll head that way. If you could just have him, I'll keep an eye out for him at the crossover north of 33.
1: 10-5.

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0: 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He said he'd meet you at the crossover north of exit 33.
1: 10-5, I'm at Nana.
0: 10-5.

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1: It's the Civic.
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1: SP has the scene. 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
0: 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And you're staying on our channels then?
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1: Sure. Fishing game 11, troop F on north.
2: Fishing game 11.
3: Troop F, reference that Mount Willard call. Talk to the fire department. They're going to see if they can get somebody freed up to get over there to try and do a patient assessment. AMC is also working on trying to find a volunteer, but they don't have anybody going into the woods yet. And I will be en route and update as I can.
2: Okay. This is Game 11. We also have a number we can text to get information if you need it. Also, I have her height and weight.
3: 10-5. I'm going to wait to hear from one of my first responders, and as I get closer and get more info, I'll call in if this ends up being a carryout situation.

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0: I have already done that.
1: Outstanding.
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0: Go 5636. And it looks like 627 is in there as well.

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2: Lancaster 2, Grafton.
3: 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I couldn't hear you were broken, go again.
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3: Lancaster 2.
2: 10-2.
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0: Come on, Evelyn.
1: Come on, Evelyn. Come on, Evelyn. Come on, Evelyn. Come on, Evelyn. Come on, Evelyn. Come on, Evelyn. Come on, Evelyn. Come on, Evelyn. Come on, Evelyn. Come on, Evelyn. Come on, Evelyn. Come on, Evelyn.
2: Russian Sheriff Fox says.
3: Still out, no judge needed. I have contact.
2: Who's that?

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1: 616.
0: Go for one, cross.
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0: 10-7-9.
1: Ten five. Are you all set for me to close it out?
0: Affirmative. No cars needed. 10-28.
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0: 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I'm going to try to make contact with them. It might be them.
1: That was 65 Walters Way?
0: 55 Walters Way.
1: FF.
2: I'm going to Jim.
3: You can show 49.
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1: Fishing game 72.
0: Reference the number of crash, you're gonna close it out. I have it notes.
1: 10 plus out.
0: Service 30, grab him. Why service 30?
2: Yeah, be advised, I'm off with 12 and 13. They stopped a motorcycle by Lincoln Woods Bridge and passing on the right.
0: That's C-4-3-3.

0: stuffed motorcycle by Lincoln Woods Bridge as passing on the right.
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0: Get a New York motorcycle, 1020.
1: Affirmative, go ahead.
0: It's going to be 881 C Charles E Edward 1. They'll have a New York driver's license if it's not registered to a Kenjal Pende.
2: 36.
1: 4-30 is registered to that subject. Last offende is valid out of Corona, New York. No history, New Hampshire. 1023 clear.
0: Come on.
3: Can you notify Troop D? Just had a motorcycle blow by me over 100, waving it out of traffic. Look like a yellow helmet. It's a sport bike. Heading southbound, probably just going past 6-2-4 now.
2: Come on.

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1: Were you still? Were you still in the notch?

0: 6090 South. Is there another 1025 in the dock?
1: That's affirmative. I just got off with 911 with that. Two vehicles, there is injury. I did send it over to Lincoln as well.
0: Yeah, I put myself in 625 on it. We're just down for the notch per hour.
2: I'm gonna
0: vote
2: for that.
1: 605. I sent that info down to the... What was your location when that bike took off?
3: I was in the crossover at 25.
1: Okay,
3: and he just went by me. I got him on radar, and he's aggressively weaving it out of cars.
1: Goodbye.

Command Ambulance 1. Command Ambulance 1, on scene of the trailhead, 1541.

0: 19.
1: 619.
0: That'll be 10-1 for 5565.
2: Yes, 605.
1: 605.
2: Just got flagged down in Ashland to report 1025 by exit 25. So the tire went across the median and they're in the breakdown lane. Probably in route 24.
1: 205, northbound at 25 or southbound at 25?
2: I think so. He's not good at getting a description.
1: Tell us.

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1: 605, not 787 on the interstate.
0: 10-5.

0: I got a car that has it on northbound right south of 26, mile marker 80.6. This might be it.
1: Hello.
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1: Our driver is the RO. He's already called 1028 Arnold's. No crash, no damage to other vehicles from his tire. 626 will stand by with him here, and I'll loop around and go grab that.
0: 10-5.

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1: 4731, I'll be on the Kank with Massachusetts 1 Julia Charlie 383 on a black 3 Sienna.
0: Message received, 4731. Do you have a numeric or anything else, descriptor on the Kank?
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0: Grafton 4731. 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Francisco is active out of Beverly, Massachusetts. No history, New Hampshire. 1023, please.
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ignore back roll to ambulance, stand by for tone. Ignore back roll to ambulance, respond to 41 Mason Road in Stratford. 31 Delta, 91-year-old male, conscious breathing, not alert, did collapse and is almost unconscious. Again, north back, broken ambulance, respond to 41 Mason Road in Stratford. 31 Delta, 91-year-old male, conscious breathing, not alert, did collapse and is almost unconscious. Time of your tone, 1746.

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0: 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Ben Franklin on YouTube.
1: You're about 605. We have pedestrians walking across the interstate in the area of mile marker 111. Could be in Franconia. I believe we're on call for Franconia.
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1: Center.
0: On your way southbound in the area of mile marker 111, could you just look for pedestrians?
1: Definitely.

think I'll need to grab them. Is that vehicle reported northbound or southbound? Mm-hmm.

0: Twin State. What's your backup? Stand by for tone. Twin State, Woodsville backup, front of 4 Forest Street in Haverhill, a 1 Charlie, 34-year-old female, conscious breathing alert, complaining of abdomen pain, vomiting, and has dizziness. Again, Twin State, Woodsville backup, 4 Forest Street in Haverhill, a 1 Charlie, 34-year-old female, conscious breathing alert, complaining of abdomen pain, vomiting, and has dizziness. Time of your tone, 18:23.
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1: 10-3.
0: Got you both attached to a call in Stratford, just for the Bog Road. 88 reporting that Crystal Humiston attacked and assaulted Sambo Stone. Sambo took off in his blue Chevy Spark, threatening to wreck the car and kill himself because of her. Crystal is still at the residence. Unknown direction of travel, just that he was headed towards the main road from Bog.
1: Six, 627. Throw the pole, check the welfare, please.
0: 7. Status. 1, 10-3.
2: I'm out of location, I'm out on the nation, but I'll head back to the town of Groveton. 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
0: 10-5.
3: Agent.
2: Check exit 34B, negative contact, 2275.
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0: Charles, gentlemen.
1: An alleged assault involving a Sandy Stone. And apparently left his residence in Stratford, traveling southbound in his blue Chevy Spark. I'll be keeping my eyes open to be allowing for that vehicle.
0: Message is he, Rob Dorn.

or back, Gross and Angel in second, medical. Norfolk, Gross and Ambulance, second medical, 1000 Lost Nation Road, 74-year-old male, Austin patient, down in the bathroom, lift it if needed. Norfolk, Gross and Ambulance, a second medical, respond to 1000 Lost Nation Road, 74-year-old male, Austin patient, fell in the bathroom, lift it if needed. Time of your tone, 1833.

Grafton to Lancaster units. I attached you to the Polo out of Stratford as well, in case the subject goes to Yorktown. Subject is a regular Sandy Stone. 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

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Myself, M1, responding from Stratford. 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
0: Was any indication given if Sammy has access to a firearm?
1: Negative.
0: 10-5, if we could turn in car, please.
1: 10-5.
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1: Hello. Karen says it'll be 10 to 11.
0: 10 bus.
1: I'm on route 3 at the Stratford bar.
2: 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Broken one.

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0: Not sure if you can see the update. 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
1: 10-5, thank you. I'll continue to sit here for a moment in case they need a hand.
0: Message received. 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
1: 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I'm in office 636.
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1: What?
0: Took a disturbance call, 1614 Profile Road. A calling party stated that her housemate has a woman in the home and isn't supposed to, and the housemate opened the door on the woman that's in the home, started screaming at her. Calling party would like an officer to go by and speak to him.
1: Emergency, do any of all parties?
0: Calling party is a Jan Nash.

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1: Franconia two, you're after.
0: Franconia two.
1: You can show me out.
0: Matt C, Franconia two.

0: Crystal's in the camper. 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She's not coming out. Verbal commands given over TA. Nothing. Sambo is the alleged victim of the assault.
1: Come on.

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1: You copying 626 and 636 and 627's calls. Email subject that assaulted Sammy Stone has locked herself into a camper.
0: 10-5. Is she on a 12-hour now?
1: Let me check. I don't believe so.

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1: 6367.
0: Are we putting a 12-hour out for her?
1: Affirmative.

0: 605, it's affirmative. We're reporting it out right now.
1: All right, 10-5. Can you ask squad? I'm going to give you 10-9, please.
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0: 10-5 and 605 would like a call from you.
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1: We should be all set. We'll be clearing soon.
0: Copy.

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1: Roland 16.
0: What's the location, 636 in your other unit? I'm assuming the box.
1: Affirmative, 654 Bog Road.
0: Yeah, I'm in Rob. I was in the area.

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1: 10-7-9, that's stop. It's going to be a warning for defective equipment. 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
0: Message received. 12-10-1.
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1: Six two seven, confirming you said you will be making entry.
0: Come back. We're on 16, 627. I'm almost there if you guys want to wait.

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0: 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Didn't show myself, and I thought I'm too clear.
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0: 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Vehicle stop.
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0: New Jersey. Frank 26, Mary, Nora, X-ray. Looks to be a Nissan Rogue. Valley Road, near Waterville Place.
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0: 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Did you copy 605 notes to negative on Pepperball?
1: Ten five,
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2: 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In quarters.
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1: 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Motor Valley 5. Can you show me clear? Warning. Tail lights required. Matthew, see Water Valley 5.
2: 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Respond to 521 Mount Misery Road in Littleton. 6 Echo, 65-year-old female, conscious with ineffective breathing, vomiting from food poisoning. Again, Twin State, Littleton Fire Department. Respond to 521 Mount Misery Road in Littleton for a 6 Echo, 65-year-old female, conscious with ineffective breathing, vomiting from food poisoning. Time to your tone, 1929.
1: 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VFS 13 Arlington, Unit 3 for a follow up. I'm not sure at this time. If you want to just hit me with one, and I'll go from there.
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Wilson 83, go ahead. Wilson 83, you're responding, 1930. Wilson Engine 1, you're responding, 1930. Twin State, Wilson 83. The 911 update that there are several loose dogs in this area, but they are nice dogs. Wilson 83, you have it, 1931.

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0: 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Could you run a 23 check on a Ritchie Converse for me, please?

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0: Roger that, 620.
1: What?
0: I just attached you to a motor vehicle complaint in Piermont. I'm going to be southbound on Route 10. 88 reporting that a light blue Chevy pickup with a steel box in the back launched itself onto their yard, then backed out and went south. Said it would have been deadly had someone been outside. Caller stated the truck did get air. I did also ask Grafton to forward the call to Hanover Dispatch.
1: Racing, I'm out of position in Ashland on 93. As long as Hanover has it there, guys, keep an eye on for it.
0: Come back.

0: 12 and Perry, speaking on North.
1: Patient was paid refusal, 1079.
2: 10-5. Loaded. And you're clear?

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Sure. 619, I can see you keyed up, but nothing's coming through.

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1: Berlin 16.
0: Motor vehicle stop, Route 3 in Stratford. It's going to be with New Hampshire, Adam, correction. 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
1: 10 bus.
2: Go ahead.
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1: Oh, there it is.
0: You saw the noise complaint in the comments from Hanover.
1: Negative, almost now.
0: 10-5.

0: Ground in back line 4. Then tell friends or invoke yourself.
1: Wilson Engine 1, your traffic was broken, unreadable. Try again.
0: She was taking her cousin home. She's currently not home.
2: Gallery.
0: And did not say when she would be back.
2: Receive. Yeah, just send her phone number to myself, please.
0: Receive that one, please.